0: gibberish owls, and it broke out like a star. And for a moment it was just a star, and it began to grow and send out rays in all directions and went into the continent of Europe. And they got lost in the cloud, they just disappeared under the cloud. But after some time, the light broke out again above the cloud, and immediately it broke out. Out of it came very powerful rays of light, and then the picture disappeared. And in its place came the scripture, Isaiah chapter 60.
1: Arise, shine, for your light has come, and the glory of the Lord rises upon you. See, darkness covers the earth, and thick darkness is over the peoples.
2: Gideon's heart.
1: But the Lord rises upon you, and his glory appears over you.
0: There's going to be a breakout of revival in the land. He's intervening with the release of his spirit, and says the light that you saw is the breaking out of the power of the Holy Spirit.
2: Gideon's heart.
3: Gideon's heart.
2: Gideon's heart.
4: Two revivals. Revival of the enemy and his camp and all that he does, and the revival of the Lord Jesus and his people. But in this preliminary stage, he's going to come to those whose hearts are ready, whose hearts are prepared, who have taken on the disciplines of God, who are moving out in the things that will be as though they are.
2: Gideon's heart.
5: We need all of them. You know what's beautiful to me? Is to see all of these ministers of the gospel.
0: And though the darkness will definitely come, but it will not have the same effect upon the people as it would have had if there was no release of the Holy Spirit.
6: No one will keep that light from shining.
4: I believe we have to get a people of faith who will put their lives in order before the fact of the full revelation of that that's to come. I believe we live in that hour right now.
5: Let us rise up tonight with a greater readiness. Let us stand with a greater determination, and let us move on in these powerful days.
2: Gideon's heart.
3: Gideon's heart.
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1: This is Cross Rhythms.
2: For me, there has to be a reason. There's got to be something more in life than what I see around me. I don't like what human beings do to each other very much, and I just think that that's our choice. How we choose to live our life is our choice, but God is saying there is an alternative. This is the alternative, but it will cost you. You need to go out there, spend time, read your Bible, know what is the right way to live your life. For me, it's that centre, it's having something to focus on. When I was a lad, because I became a Christian quite early when I was 14, before that, I think it was, I used to go up and see Oakwood Chapel and see the guys that were there that were building this church in my local area. And whatever they had in their lives, it was something slightly different. And I thought to myself, I want that, whatever that is. I will want these guys have got, but it took another 2-3 years before I was content enough in myself and certainly wise enough to realise I have to give over control to somebody else, which is, of course, handing your life over to Jesus. And it's quite a step that you make, but the rewards are unbelievable.
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3: One message.
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1: Getting to know Jesus is like all the unhappiness at how bad my life was, and then coming to Jesus and him just saying, I forgive you, welcome home, and I love you. I was at a thing called the Message 2000 last year, where basically loads of Christians came together and went out in the streets of Manchester to just evangelise by the things they did rather than what they said. And at one of the evening meetings, there was a girl who came up to be prayed for. She was in a wheelchair, she'd had knee problems, and she'd never walked since she was born. And the doctors had said to her she was never ever going to walk.

0: 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And by the end of the week, she got out of her wheelchair and she was walking around, dancing around as well as anybody in that room. And for me, that just proves how fantastic Jesus is.
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4: A very good evening and welcome along to Breakthrough Nights.

Isaiah 40 verse 31 says this, "But those who hope in the Lord will renew their strength. They will soar on wings like eagles. They will run and not grow weary. They will walk and not be faint." Do not be faint. Take courage.

Christine DeMarco there, and Take Courage. That leads me nicely into a prophetic word I want to share from you from the Elijah list from a couple of weeks back. And I found it encouraging, and maybe it will to you too. And this is from a lady called Christy Johnston, and it's called You're Going to Make It. She said this: for those exhausted and weary, I have a word for you. In a dream just two nights ago, Nate, my husband, our girls, and I were running late to catch an important plane. I knew if we missed this plane, it would be the end of an assignment that God had given us. Planes often represent new assignments in dreams. And in the dream, we'd face warfare, setbacks, and opposition in getting to the airport. By the time we arrived, I was tired and the plane was already taxiing for the runway. Feeling exhausted and defeated, I turned to Nate and said, I think we've missed it. Right at that moment, an angel appeared, enormous in stature and strength, looking like a huge gladiator. The angel turned to us and said, run, I will help you. So we ran out onto the tarmac and started to chase down the airplane that was inching closer to the runway. We somehow picked up supernatural speed, and I knew it was because of the aid of the angel. We arrived at the plane, which was now positioned on the runway, ready for takeoff. The angel blew open the door, and right then the plane's engines began to roar. The angel picked up our three girls and threw them in through the door of the plane. Once again, Nate and I were running, and this time we were running alongside the plane as it began to race down the runway. The angel then picked up Nate and threw him in through the door as well. I had to stop and catch my breath, and I turned to the angel and said, I'm too tired, I don't think I can do it. He turned to me and fiercely said, you're going to make it. The angel then picked me up, flung me over his shoulders, and ran to catch up with the plane once again as it inched closer to take off. Right as he caught up to it, he threw me in through the door of the plane, just as he'd done with my family. As I looked back through the door, he gave me a knowing smile and a wink. You made it. Then he supernaturally closed the door of the plane, and at that moment the wheels lifted off the ground. We had just made it. I share this with you because I felt the Holy Spirit wanted me to encourage others with this dream. Maybe you too have faced immense warfare, opposition, and pushback this past year, specifically against the assignment God has called you to. No matter how much you have prayed, you've faced constant warfare. And maybe you felt like giving up at the point of extreme exhaustion from all of it. You've done everything you've known to do, yet you've faced delay after delay, and it's left you feeling bewildered and exhausted, just like I was in the dream. I believe the Lord is sending you supernatural aid, just as he did for us in the dream. You won't have to get there alone. You too will make it. I want to remind you once again what the angel said to me as I slumped down in sheer exhaustion. You're going to make it. And I hear the Lord saying the same over us today. You're going to make it. I'm going to send you the help you need to fulfill the assignment I have for you. Do not fear. I am with you. Whatever the enemy has sent your way to derail you from the path God has for you, he will not succeed. Isaiah 40:31 says, but those who hope in the Lord will renew their strength. They will soar on wings like eagles. They will run and not grow weary. They will walk and not be faint. You are going to make it.

You're gonna make it out alive. God's got your back. He also goes before you, as well as being behind you. He's around you. Here's a scripture that I often turn to. So do not fear, for I am with you. Do not be afraid, for I am your God. I will strengthen you and I will help you. I'll hold you up by my mighty right hand. God's for you, not against you.

That's an artist by the name of Terrell Bryant from many, many years ago, from the 90s, I think. And he did a solo album, and that track was on it, Do Not Fear. Fear has a habit of creeping in different ways in our walk. Sometimes we can feel like we're on a really strong foundation. We know who we are, we know whose we are, and we know God for us. And then other times we start to believe in doubts and worries and fears. I want to simply kind of put that to bed for you tonight and just look at the truth of what Jesus has done for you. And I'm going to play a couple of songs all about the creed. And this is a new one from Matt Redman called The God We Love.

So how confident are you in what Jesus has done for you and how secure you are in him? Let me read you just a very short kind of summary by a guy called Robin Bullock. He calls it the wall of protection. He says this: the Bible is a revelation of one man from cover to cover, and that is Jesus. Build a wall around yourself this way. Your protective wall is made up of knowledge, an unshakable knowing that trumps all your feelings or anything anyone could ever tell you to the contrary. This is about Jesus and what he accomplished. Jesus Christ was and is the spotless, sinless Lamb of God. He was born of the Virgin Mary. He grew up the spotless, sinless Lamb of God. He was not a sinner, never committed a sin. There was no guile found in his precious mouth. He died the death of a sinner, with our sin, not his. He who knew no sin was made to be sin with our sin, that we might be made the righteousness of God in him. 2 Corinthians 5:27 says, "For he made him who knew no sin to be sin for us, that we might become the righteousness of God in him." When he died the death of a sinner with our sin, he descended into hell to pay the price for our sin. After 3 days and three nights, God called him out of that pit and raised Jesus from the dead. Death and hell could not hold him because it was not his sin, it was ours. Therefore, he came out and the sin stayed. He paid the price forever. He ascended to the right hand of God the Father, where he ever lives to make intercession for us. It is him and only him and his blood sacrifice that you must receive to go to heaven. To do this, you must accept Jesus as your Lord and personal Savior. Knowing these truths is your protection. This is your word.

Now, following on the truth of the creeds, I want to play you a song now to help you to really consolidate within your heart just the confidence that you have in knowing that you know Jesus, you've accepted him as your saviour, and you're free from sin for now and eternity.

My Jesus, I love thee. Now, how are you going to go forward tonight? Can I encourage you to go forward knowing that the joy of the Lord is your strength? Here's what Torren Wells says. I think we've misunderstood joy, he said. And now it's something it was never meant to be. We've made joy about denying reality, ignoring problems and pretending everything's fine when it's not. But that's not biblical joy. That's just toxic positivity, and the Bible never asks us to do that. Here are three things joy actually is. Number one, joy is strength in the middle of your reality. The joy of the Lord is your strength, it says in Nehemiah 8 verse 10. Joy doesn't ask you to pretend your circumstances don't exist. It gives you the strength to walk through them. I've had seasons where I look back and think, I shouldn't have made it through that. And it was the joy of the Lord that empowered me to keep going. Number two, joy is deep contentment beneath the surface. Consider it pure joy whenever you face trials of many kinds. Whenever you face trials, not pretend trials don't exist. Face them. Instead of shallow happiness, joy is a deep contentment that doesn't depend on your circumstances. And number three, joy is trusting who's with you, not ignoring what's happening. Habakkuk 3:17 says, though the fig tree does not bud and there are no grapes on the vines, though the olive crop fails and the fields produce no food, though there are no sheep in the pen and no cattle in the stalls, yet I will rejoice in the Lord. I will be joyful in God my Saviour. Habakkuk acknowledges the full weight of reality, and yet he continues to rejoice in God. He knows who's with him in what's happening. Jesus never asked you to deny reality. He didn't ask you to pretend your marriage is fine when it's falling apart. He's not asking you to act like finances are good when you're drowning. He's not asking you to smile through the grief like it doesn't hurt. But he does give you the strength to walk in it, to say, this is hard, this is real, this hurts, and God is still good. And I'm sure standing, and I will keep going. That's real joy.

Stand to your feet, lift your voices. There's a sound about to come out of this place tonight. Come on, every woman, every mother, lift your voice. Come on, breakthrough's happening.

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1: I first started thinking about God at the age of 11. My parents had just split up and I was finding things hard. And realised that I couldn't find what I needed in the things they found of value. That money didn't mean everything. That relationships meant a lot, but that I needed more. At the same time, my best friend had a brain tumour, which she somehow survived and came out fit and well.

0: and she found out all the churches had been praying for her, and she started to think about Christianity and find out more about it. So together we used to spend time talking through ideas, exploring ideas, and it just made sense.
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bestow on them a crown of beauty instead of ashes, the oil of gladness instead of mourning, and a garment of praise instead of a spirit of despair. This nameless, faceless generation, this army of the Lord, will be called oaks of righteousness, a planting of the Lord for the display of His splendor. They will rebuild the ancient ruins and restore the places long devastated. They will renew the ruined cities that have been devastated for generations. This is the hour of an awakening of a generation of an army of the Lord.

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1: Well, I have a friend called Jan, and he's a youth minister, and he gave me some statistics of evolution happening without a creator. And it's like having a whirlwind tornado going through a junkyard and picking up all the bits and spraying it out and creating a Boeing 747. And he threw a few more sort of statistics like that at me. And it was when I was about 14, I went on a big Christian festival called New Wine. And I wasn't really, I wouldn't have said I was a Christian then. But I went along with an open mind and sort of said, this week, if you're real, come and make yourself relevant to me. And he did, and just came and touched my life there that week. And I was just so happy and filled with joy, and just, I looked at the stars one night and just sort of looked at it and thought, there's no way that's there by accident. Yeah, God is real.
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2: From the Sky News Centre at 6, Wales has become the first football association to officially withdraw support for Gianni Infantino's re-election as FIFA president. It follows his botched attempt to sell off stakes in the World Cup. UEFA has threatened him with legal action. Our sports correspondent Rob Harris says Wales holds great power.
3: The laws of football are set by the body called the International Football Association Board. It's made up of 8 votes, half are held by FIFA, the other 4 by the home UK associations, including Wales. So that gives Wales a lot of clout.
2: Officials warned of a critical night on the Greek tourist island of Kefalonia following huge wildfires. A British national survived a crash between 2 firefighting helicopters near Athens, which killed 2 people. Donald Trump suggested fresh peace talks with Iran will begin this afternoon while giving reasons for calling off strikes yesterday.
4: I was asked to by Saudi Arabia, by UAE, and by Qatar, and by Iran. It would have been a massive attack. We're all set to go, but when the allies ask to call it off, you gotta sort of say, well, let's see.
2: Speaking on board Air Force One, he claims US forces would have carried out the biggest attack since World War II, but scrapped it in favour of diplomacy. The president also reiterated an emerging deal would include a reopening of the Strait of Hormuz. Ariana Grande's team says the singer's to take a break from public-facing work following the scrutiny it brings. She's pulled out of a London stage production due to open next year. And the heat health alerts kick in for 8 regions of England later, as temperatures are forecast to hit 34 degrees Celsius again. Meanwhile, a survey's found more than 1 in 10 homes living under hosepipe bans plan to ignore the restrictions. And St Johnstone earned a 4-3 victory over Kilmarnock in the Scottish Premiership. Motherwell beat Hibs 2-1. That's the latest. I'm Faye De Silva.
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got lost in the lie that it was up to me to make a name the world remembers.

Good morning. Welcome along to the Crosswithams Breakfast Show. It's Monday, the 3rd of August, and I'm Chris Milford here with you. I hope you're well and had a good weekend. We're going to kick off this morning's breakfast show with a brilliant selection of tunes for you, including some brand new ones on our playlist from Abby Gamboa and Aidan King, One Republic as well, in just a few moments' time. We've got our usual features coming up. This morning's First Thing Thought is a slice of ancient wisdom all about good leadership. We'll be hearing a bit later on in the hour about a brilliant new green technology centre that's opened at Stoke-on-Trent College recently. I'll be putting you to the test with the first question of my quiz, The Link, later on as well. But here's a new one we're playing from One Republic. It's Give Me Something.

New on Cross Rhythms Radio from One Republic, Let's Give Me Something. Here's another new track just added to the playlist from Abby Gamboa and Aidan King. This is Obsessed. We'll do this morning's first thing thought right after this.

0: Now, before we get into the business of the day, let's do first thing thoughts. You're about to hear a slice of ancient wisdom, a proverb that's all about leadership. When the wicked rise to power, people go into hiding. But when the wicked perish, the righteous thrive. Put it this way, when corruption takes over, good people go underground. But when the crooks are thrown out, it's safe to come out. The proverb suggests that the health of a society is linked to the moral character of its leaders. People thrive and flourish under good leadership, which is perhaps why the Bible suggests that followers of Jesus should pray for their leaders, that they would make good and wise decisions and reject evil. Why not pray for your leaders today?
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0: Sam Henshaw with Church. Before that, you heard Grace Graber with the punked up version of a Forrest Frank track called Lemonade. By the way, if you like your rock music, your metal, punk and heavy music, then Peter Field brings you The Rock and Hard Place. 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

It's the Cross Rhythms Breakfast Show. It's Monday the 3rd of August. And here's your Monday trip through history. It was on this day in 1492, Christopher Columbus set sail from Spain on the voyage that would eventually lead him to the Americas, changing world history forever. In 1958, the nuclear submarine, the USS Nautilus, became the first vessel to travel beneath the North Pole, proving that subs could operate under the Arctic ice cap. It was in 2012, Team GB enjoyed one of the most memorable days of the London Olympic Games when Jessica Ennis-Hill won heptathlon gold, Greg Rutherford and Mo Farah also went on to claim iconic victories in what would become known as Super Saturday. Some of the things that have happened on this day in history. Now, in terms of famous birthdays, born 100 years ago today, the American singer Tony Bennett, whose hits include I Left My Heart in San Francisco. He sadly passed away 3 years ago. Turning 86 today is the legendary actor Martin Sheen, who starred in The West Wing and Apocalypse Now. The actor Michael Ealy is 53. He's been in hit films like Too Fast, Too Furious, and his breakthrough role was back in 2002 with the film Barbershop. The TV actress Evangeline Lilly is 47. She was nominated for an Empire Award for Best Supporting Actress for her role as Toriel in the 2013 film The

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1: A £2.3 million advanced green technology centre has opened in Stoke-on-Trent, providing new training opportunities in green technology, retrofit skills and sustainable construction. The facility is based at the Burslem campus of Stoke-on-Trent College and will help to build the green and retrofit technical skills that are needed across the area. It features industry standard facilities such as electric vehicle charging training bays, solar PV systems, heat pump technology, and wall insulation training. And employers will be able to make use of the facilities and the specialist equipment, giving them opportunity to upskill staff, improve productivity, and support innovation without the need to travel outside of the region. Hassan Rizvi is the college's principal and CEO. He said the centre strengthens their position as a leading technical college and reflects the strong partnerships that they have with employers to ensure that learners develop the skills that industry needs, both now and in the future. Well, funding for the development came from the government and provided through Stoke-on-Trent City Council. To find out more, you can go to the college's website, stokecol.ac.uk. 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
1: Dolly magazine ran an article, Longing to Belong. A Year 10 student replied, I'm lucky. Your article was fab. I'm a student who everyone thinks has it all. I'm popular, I get good grades, I have heaps of friends. I'm also one of the loneliest people in the world. I hope your article has made more people realise that the lucky ones are no better or worse than the rest. In the long run, being an individual is what counts. Tragically, she thinks individuality is the answer. In fact, individualism is one of the causes of loneliness in modern times. Jesus said, he who seeks to save his life will lose it. The more we seek our own identity and pleasure while ignoring others, the lonelier we become. Living for God and for others creates companionship. If we make a God of our individual needs, we'll only succeed in letting ourselves down. This is John Smith.

0: This is the Crossland's Breakfast Show for a Monday. It's time to play The Link. You're about to hear the first question for this week's quiz. The Link. The questions are simple and straightforward. Most importantly, can you work out the link itself?
1: Here's your link master, Chris Manford.
0: So, for example, if the answers to the questions were body, gate, school and skate, the link would be boarding. Body boarding, boarding gate, boarding school, skateboarding. Now, I have a set of four new questions on the way over the next few mornings. You don't get all of the questions revealed in one go. One new question each morning between today and Thursday. And the more questions you hear, the more clues you've got to go on, the easier it becomes to work out the link. Who will work it out the quickest? Just question number one to go on today. And what common dairy food is made from curds of milk pressed into a solid or semi-solid mass? What common dairy food is made from curds of milk pressed into a solid or semi-solid mass? You can have a variety of different flavours and textures. But this is a food stuff that's made of curds of milk pressed into a solid or semi-solid mass. What am I talking about? It really is very simple, and the answer to that question is your first clue for the link. You can give me, you can have an early guess at what you think the link itself may be by emailing breakfast@crossrhythms.co.uk. I'll be adding question two into the mix at this time tomorrow.
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2: Once again on this week's show, I'm going to take you through some of my favourite album releases so far during 2026. And on today, I'm profiling tunes from a pop punk artist called Daniel Spriggs and a brilliant release called 21st Century Syndrome. He writes of the album, "It's a rebellion against the autopilot we've allowed to drive our lives." From it, this is Dead Man Walking.
3: I can

Daniel Spriggs with 21st Century Syndrome. It's a brilliant album he released in February, a former featured album of the week here on the show, and I'm playing some tracks from it this morning as I take you through some of my favourite albums released so far this year. I'll have another track from it that I'll play in the next hour.

Kobe James on the Cross Adams Breakfast Show for a Monday morning. And coming up on the programme after the news at 8, you'll hear tunes from 21 Pilots, this morning's Summer Sizzler track from Divine Vibes. We've got The Young Escape coming up, and Ray as well. I'll also be reporting about a £100 million student village that's nearing completion at University of Staffordshire. But up to the news at 8, here's Wren Collective with Let It Roll.

21 Pilots with Centre Mass on the Cross of Them's Breakfast Show. It's 6 minutes past eight. You're about to hear this morning's Summer Sizzler track. It's a really hot song from Divine Vibes. And it's the Ruckus remix of Seek Me and Find Me.

0: That's Seek Me and Find Me, the Rookers remix, and that's by Divine Vibes. It's this morning's Summer Sizzler track. It's a hot tune, and I'll be bringing you another Summer Sizzler on the breakfast show tomorrow morning. Now, in the next few minutes, I'll be reporting about a brilliant £100 million student village that's set to open at University of Staffordshire from September. Hopping along for a sneak peek. We'll hear more in the next few minutes. I'll be playing tunes as well from Ray and The Young Escape and the collective Jake and Mates, headed up by Jake Isaac.
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3: Say, I'm not giving up yet.
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1: Many people have pains in their lives. They've been so disappointed, so broken, almost lost the desire to even live. Been rejected many times, I've been disappointed many times, I've been failed many times. Whether you're going through darkness, there's a future, there's a way forward, there's hope.
2: How I do this. I'm not giving up.
1: We will make it.
2: I'm not giving up.
3: I'm not giving up yet.
4: I'm not giving up yet.
2: Don't know how I'll get there. I'm not giving up
5: yet.
2: I'm not giving up.
3: I'm not giving up yet.

0: A £100 million student village being created in Stoke-on-Trent is nearing completion, and I've been along for a sneak peek. The development at University of Staffordshire will open in September and deliver 1,000 new rooms for students, plus leisure space. Work began on the project 2 years ago, and 6 blocks of accommodation, as well as an impressive hub building for events, meetings, study and socialising, have gone up since. It's all located by the River Trent and the Nature Reserve on the university's Leek Road campus, with a new pedestrian walkway connecting the village to the teaching spaces. Now, the accommodation will offer modern, high-quality living. Every room has an ensuite, and students will also share quality open-plan kitchen and living spaces where they can hang out. Ben Howe is the residence manager for the university.
1: This is our shared communal space for in one of our cluster blocks. So within here, you've got your living area and also your dining and kitchen area as well. So it's a great large space for up to 12 students that live with us. Yep. So whether or not you're socialising together, you know, playing board games, playing games, or you wanted to cook a meal together, it builds a community within your accommodation.
2: Yep.
1: It's a home from home. So when you live with us at the university, you're building a home from home. You know, and we want you to have that homely feel. With that, you're going to have them new interactions within that new social experiment where you're living with people you've not known before. And it's about building that community, engaging with each other, speaking to each other, encouraging each other as well.
0: Now, during my tour of the new student village, I spoke to Owen and Lucy, third and first year students, and they told me what they thought about what they'd seen.
3: For all the stuff I've seen of it, I know that's going to be a great place for like social stuff, and that's definitely going to be a place where I know I'll be quite a lot when I'm on campus.
2: Yeah.
4: I think, yeah, like the accommodation looks really nice. I mean, it looks really lovely. It's clean. It looks like fresh. It's something new, modern, and I think that's like a thing that I like personally, because a lot of accommodation on campus currently is like quite colourful or red, fitting the theme of the uni, whereas this is quite toned.
3: No, I agree.
4: More my style.
3: Yeah, I like that, actually. That's totally right, yeah.
4: Yeah.
0: So a thumbs up from a couple of students there. Nick Preedy is a senior project manager for Wilmot Dixon, the construction company who are creating the student village. And he told me that they had to move a lot of ground to make way for the development.
5: So the greenfield, biggest challenge of this greenfield when we landed here in middle of 2024 was the fact that it's got an 11-metre sloping site from top to bottom. So the work we had to do early on to level the site, create the lanes, create the pedestrian accesses so it's fully accessible was the biggest challenge in the first 6 months. And then as soon as we got those levels ready and the sort of plateaus for the building, and then it was all on to sort of modern methods of construction to get our residential blocks up as quick as possible and as effective as we could.
0: And with the start of the next academic year being the deadline for completion, Nick told me what more still needs to be done.
5: So we're into final finishes. We've got some of

A £100 million student development in Stoke-on-Trent is nearing completion, and I've been along for a sneak preview. The student village at University of Staffordshire opens in September. Six new accommodation blocks have been built and an existing one refurbished, delivering 1,000 rooms for students, offering modern, high-quality

0: living. And an impressive hub building for events and socialising has also been built. And Christina Matthews, the Executive Director of Student Life at University of Staffordshire, said that hub would be at the heart of the village.
1: So what you're looking at the moment is our student hub. So this is the reason why we have gone with this project, because I think for too long universities have thought about accommodation as something that is the bit of a backdrop to their learning. It's just somewhere that they go and stay. But actually we wanted to build something that was about the community first and the student experience first. So we built this project with that in mind from the ground up, saying, what do our students want and need? And one of those things is a hub and a place for them to go and be together.
0: And Christina went on to say it was important to offer spaces that complemented the type of experience that they want students to have.
1: Well, study isn't the only thing. Study is kind of, for somebody in my position, is secondary. You know, we're a university, that's what we do, we teach. But actually, it's the other bits that really make it the experience. So it's about what happens to you when you've come away from your studies, all of the things that you're going through as a student, as a mature student, as a postgraduate researcher or anything, all of those other things that are in your life. This is a place for you to come together as a community, learn from other people, get advice, and just get that support. Because when you feel at home and you feel that you've got that right experience, then everything else just becomes that little bit easier.
0: It's a really smart new development and gives the uni contemporary spaces for students to live and socialise in. In terms of the new accommodation that's been built, there are four what they're calling cluster blocks and two townhouse blocks, and the rooms themselves are really great, but for every 12 students there's also a large open plan kitchen and living space where students can gather together and not only cook food but also hang out and socialize. And it's really, really smart spaces. The hub building is really impressive. And this whole student village is located right next to the River Trent and the nature reserve that's on the uni's Leek Road campus. So it's in a great location with a new pedestrian walkway connecting the village to the teaching spaces on campus. Nick Preedy is a senior project manager for Wilmot Dixon, who are constructing the village. And I asked him what challenges that the project had presented.
2: It's been quite an interesting construction project, really, because we normally start off slowly. You build your way in and you get to a peak in the middle and then it sort of drops away towards the end. But with the strategy around refurbishing the 300 existing rooms of Claris Cliff, it meant on day one it was 100 miles an hour to start with on the refurbishment as the new build got going. Then we finished that in 12 weeks and handed that over back to the university. Then the new build got going got up to its peak. Another summer refurbishment meant we had almost a double peak on site, so that was a good challenge.
0: And he told me what still needs to be done before completion in September.
2: So final few weeks is getting the remaining of the envelope finished so we can get them the groundworks, the finishes, the soft landscaping, the hard landscaping. It's a big site, so there's a lot of paving, a lot of curbs, a lot of trees, a lot of planting. The next 3 or 4 months looks like those sort of finishes and the last couple of blocks being locked down, ready for that September handover.
0: Well, the uni said the student village development sits alongside other major investments in Stoke-on-Trent, such as the goods yard nearby, which together they say are reshaping the city and reinforcing its appeal, not only just to students, but to residents and businesses alike.
3: This is Cross Rhythm City Radio.

0: it will. Oh, yes, it will.
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2: Sort your building out, and if you don't, we're coming after you.
3: That's the leader of Stoke-on-Trent City Council, Jane Ashworth, after the council revealed recently that enforcement action's been taken on almost 100 heritage buildings in the city as work steps up to tackle neglected historic properties in private ownership. The Heritage Enforcement Programme uses legal powers where necessary to secure repairs, improvements and the reuse of vacant buildings. The council's targeted a number of prominent and long-standing problem properties. As a result of the action, 20 buildings have been brought into full compliance, including buildings that have been repainted, repaired and restored in Parliament Row in the city centre. In other areas, 16 legal notices have been issued across 21 sites in Longton and Mere. Enforcement actions also underway across 16 sites in Burslem. The council says four of the most serious cases in Tunstall are leading to prosecution. Council leader Jane Ashworth admits that there's plenty more work to be done, but says the programme is a start.
2: I mean, some of these were scratching the surface of the problem with that building. But that's not a bad thing to A, get started, and B, open the conversation with the landowner or the building owner, who may previously have been avoiding us with a tribute motive, which I'm not supposed to do, who haven't been able to engage with us until this moment.

0: So we are now into the third week of the school summer holidays. And if you're off over the next few days with the kids and wondering what to do, we've got some ideas for you. So at the Mitchell Arts Centre in Hanley, they've got various things taking place over the holidays. On Wednesday, their next Build It Cinema event takes place. They'll be screening Secret Life of Pets 2. But this is not just a kind of a sit back and watch a film kind of thing. Kids can also build a figure to take home while the film is being screened. The cost of that is £4 per child. An adult goes free with a child ticket. And you can find out more on the Mitchell Arts Centre website, mitchellartscentre.co.uk, or you can call their number, which is 01782 409 307. One example of a number of things on at the Mitchell Arts Centre over the summer holidays. Have you tried out the Around the World Trail yet at the Trentham Gardens? That runs over the summer holidays. And you can pick up a World Explorer passport from the visitor centre, and then kids can go around the gardens and discover iconic landmarks, famous figures and fascinating cultures from ancient Egypt to Brazil to France, America and Greece. Each stop brings a new stamp to collect and a fun mini challenge to complete. You can go to the website trentham.co.uk for more information about that. Now, Island Park in the Peak District, they're marking their 200th anniversary this year at Island Hall with a summer bursting with colour, creativity and play. And the Summer of Play event at Island Park over the holidays includes frisbee golf, a mud kitchen and a ribbon maze. Island Park's open to everyone. There's no admission charge, although you will pay for car parking unless you're a member of the National Trust. You can find out more online if you search Island Park. That's spelt I-L-A-M. And there's just a few different things going on. We'll tell you about more events on over the holidays this week and the coming weeks here on the show. You can email in with details of any summer holiday events that you're involved with as well. 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

break it. Daniel Spriggs and Show Me How to Live, and that's from his album 21st Century Syndrome, released in February, a former featured album of the week here on the show. And that's as I showcase, I recap on some of the best album releases so far this year, once again on this week's programme. And tomorrow, well, we turn our attention to a hip-hop release, an urban music release by Del Mac.

It's Megan Woods with The Truth on Cross Rhythms Radio. Coming up on The Breakfast Show after the news at 9, you'll hear tunes from the band Jarrod from the house and gospel music duo Floor Plan. We've got a new one from Holland to play as well. We've got this morning's First Thing Thought coming up. Social commentator Mal Fletcher's here with his words of wisdom. And you can play along with my quiz, The Link, with a new series of questions to chew on. But we're going to play one more song just before the news at 9 from Jonathan Traylor. This is Walkin'.

Tina Boonstra with Talk It Over, kicking off the third hour of this morning's breakfast show. And it's Monday, the 3rd of August. I hope you're well and having a good morning so far. We've made it to the third week of the school summer holidays. I'll take you through some more summer holiday events and activities a bit later on in the show. In the next few minutes, though, social commentator Mel Fletcher's here with his words of wisdom, talking about the phrase, practice makes perfect. You can play along with my quiz, the link a bit later on. At 9:30, we'll be hearing about an amazing new green technology hub that's opened at Stoke-on-Trent College. And I've got tunes lined up from Hollin and Floor Plan. Next, here's the Banjaran with Poetic on Cross Rhythms Radio.

0: Now, before we get into the business of the day, let's do first thing thoughts. You're about to hear a slice of ancient wisdom, a proverb that's all about leadership. When the wicked rise to power, people go into hiding. But when the wicked perish, the righteous thrive. Put it this way, when corruption takes over, good people go underground. But when the crooks are thrown out, it's safe to come out. The proverb suggests that the health of a society is linked to the moral character of its leaders. People thrive and flourish under good leadership, which is perhaps why the Bible suggests that followers of Jesus should pray for their leaders, that they would make good and wise decisions and reject evil. Why not pray for your leaders today?
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1: Here's Alex, pedalling off to work. And here's Nikki, driving off for a morning coffee. You know the drill, Nikki. Allow at least 1.5 metres when overtaking cyclists, or more if driving over 30 miles per hour. And for horse riders, like Joe and Daisy here, slow down to under 10 miles per hour and allow at least 2 metres. Whoever you meet, travel like you know them. 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
2: We've all heard the old adage, practice makes perfect. Two scientists surveyed all the world research on high achievement and came up with one startling conclusion. The major secret of international success, they said, is repetition and practice. It takes a minimum of 10 years of regular practice to achieve the highest level of excellence in any field of endeavor. The Bible tells us there's great strength to be found in meditating on God's words, repeating them in our minds throughout the day. This is Mal Fletcher for Edges.tv.

0: the Cross Rhythms Breakfast Show. It's Monday the 3rd of August. And here's your Monday trip through history. It was on this day in 1492, Christopher Columbus set sail from Spain on the voyage that would eventually lead him to the Americas, changing world history forever. In 1958, the nuclear submarine, the USS Nautilus, became the first vessel to travel beneath the North Pole, proving that subs could operate under the Arctic ice cap. It was in 2012, Team GB enjoyed one of the most memorable days of the London Olympic Games when Jessica Ennis-Hill won heptathlon gold, Greg Rutherford and Mo Farah also went on to claim iconic victories in what would become known as Super Saturday. Some of the things that have happened on this day in history. Now, in terms of famous birthdays, born 100 years ago today, the American singer Tony Bennett, whose hits include I Left My Heart in San Francisco. He sadly passed away 3 years ago. Turning 86 today is the legendary actor Martin Sheen, who starred in The West Wing and Apocalypse Now. The actor Michael Ealy is 53. He's been in hit films like Too Fast, Too Furious, and his breakthrough role was back in 2002 with the film Barbershop. The TV actress Evangeline Lilly is 47. She was nominated for an Empire Award for Best Supporting Actress for her role as Toriel in the 2013 film The Hobbit, the Desolation of Smaug. However you say that. She also was cast as Hope Van Dyne in the 2015 film Ant-Man, and she appeared in the popular TV show Lost. Finally, the actress Hannah Simone is 46. Born in London, her breakout TV role was as Cece on the Fox comedy series in the US, New Girl.
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1: A £2.3 million advanced green technology centre has opened in Stoke-on-Trent, providing new training opportunities in green technology, retrofit skills and sustainable construction. The facility is based at the Burslem campus of Stoke-on-Trent College and it will help to build the green and retrofit technical skills that are needed across the area. It features industry standard facilities such as electric vehicle charging training bays, solar PV systems, heat pump technology, and wall insulation training. And employers will be able to make use of the facilities and the specialist equipment, giving them opportunity to upskill staff, improve productivity, and support innovation without the need to travel outside of the region. Hassan Rizvi is the college's principal and CEO. He said the centre strengthens their position as a leading technical college and reflects the strong partnerships that they have with employers to ensure that learners develop the skills that industry needs both now and in the future. Well, funding for the development came from the government and provided through Stoke-on-Trent City Council. To find out more, you can go to the college's website, stokecol.ac.uk. That's stokecol.ac.uk/green-technology.
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6: Trustfall is the second album from Stephen Stanley. A fusion of atmospheric rock textures with raw, honest songwriting. It's a powerful release for anyone unsure of what comes next in life. It's both a confession and an invitation to sit in the space between brokenness and breakthrough. And a reminder that sometimes the greatest strength is found in surrender. Trustfall by Stephen Stanley. 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
7: In a pub recently, an average Aussie bloke with a twoies in hand said to his mate, "You know, our society's in trouble. We really need a bit of religion. The younger generation don't have much to believe in now, and our standards have dropped." Now, I believe he's right. I think faith and belief in ultimate values is necessary for society to function right. But it troubles me a bit that faith is only sought as an escape ladder when the wheels are falling off everything. There are good reasons for great religious beliefs. We need to discuss these things intelligently and carefully. Not just press a religious panic button. At least try reading Jesus' Sermon on the Mount and find out the reason behind real faith and the love of Jesus. And maybe have a discussion with a sensible, thoughtful Christian neighbour or even a preacher. This is John Smith.

0: steady love. This is the Crosslands Breakfast Show for a Monday. It's time to play The Link. You're about to hear the first question for this week's quiz. The Link. The questions are simple and straightforward. Most importantly, can you work out the link itself?
1: Here's your link master, Chris Manford.
0: So, for example, if the answers to the questions were body, gate, school, and skate, the link would be boarding. Body boarding, boarding gate, boarding school, skateboarding. Now, I have a set of four new questions on the way over the next few mornings. You don't get all of the questions revealed in one go. One new question each morning between today and Thursday. And the more questions you hear, the more clues you've got to go on, the easier it becomes to work out the link. Who will work it out the quickest? Just question number one to go on today. And what common dairy food is made from curds of milk pressed into a solid or semi-solid mass? What common dairy food is made from curds of milk pressed into a solid or semi-solid mass? You can have a variety of different flavours and textures. But this is a food stuff that's made of curds of milk pressed into a solid or semi-solid mass. What am I talking about? It really is very simple, and the answer to that question is your first clue for the link. You can have an early guess at what you think the link itself may be by emailing breakfast@crossrhythms.co.uk. I'll be adding question two into the mix at this time tomorrow.
1: The link.

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1: Once again on this week's show, I'm going to take you through some of my favourite album releases so far during 2026. And on today, I'm profiling tunes from a pop punk artist called Daniel Spriggs and a brilliant release called 21st Century Syndrome. He writes of the album, "It's a rebellion against the autopilot we've allowed to drive our lives." From it, this is Dead Man Walking.
2: I can

Daniel Spriggs with 21st Century Syndrome. It's a brilliant album he released in February, a former featured album of the week here on the show, and I'm playing some tracks from it this morning as I take you through some of my favourite albums released so far this year. I'll have another track from it that I'll play in the next hour.

Fantastic. Really, really good from Anika. That's In the Light. I've got music coming up soon from Damien and Olivia Stern. And we've got this morning's Summer Sizzler track, a really hot one from Divine Vibes. I've also been along for a sneak peek at a £100 million student development at University of Staffordshire, which is opening next month. It's set to open next month. I've been along to find out more about the student village. We'll hear more in the next few minutes. But this next one's from Stephen Stanley.

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Now it's time for our Summer Sizzler track, and it's a really hot release from Divine Vibes. This is the Rockers remix of Seek Me and Find Me.

0: It's Divine Vibes with Seek Me and Find Me, the Rookers remix, and that was this morning's Summer Sizzler.
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0: A £100 million student village being created in Stoke-on-Trent is nearing completion, and I've been along for a sneak peek. The development at University of Staffordshire will open in September and deliver 1,000 new rooms for students plus leisure space. Work began on the project 2 years ago, and 6 blocks of accommodation, as well as an impressive hub building for events, meetings, study and socialising, have gone up since. It's all located by the River Trent and the Nature Reserve on the university's Leek Road campus, with a new pedestrian walkway connecting the village to the teaching spaces. Now, the accommodation will offer modern, high-quality living. Every room has an ensuite, and students will also share quality open-plan kitchen and living spaces where they can hang out. Ben Howe is the residence manager for the university.
3: This is our shared communal space for in one of our cluster blocks. So within here you've got your living area and also your dining and kitchen area as well. So it's a great large space for up to 12 students that live with us. Yep. So whether or not you're socialising together, you know, playing board games, playing games, or you wanted to cook a meal together, it builds a community within your accommodation.
4: Yep.
3: It's a home from home. So when you live with us at the university, you're building a home from home, you know, and we want you to have that homely feel. With that, you're going to have them new interactions within that new social experiment where you're living with people you've not known before. And it's about building that community, engaging with each other, speaking to each other, encouraging each other as well.
0: Now, during my tour of the new student village, I spoke to Owen and Lucy, third and first year students, and they told me what they thought about what they'd seen.
5: For all the stuff I've seen of it, I know it's going to be a great place for like social stuff, and that's definitely going to be a place where I know I'll be quite a lot when I'm on campus.
4: Yeah.
6: I think, yeah, like the accommodation looks really nice. I mean, it looks really lovely. It's clean. It looks like fresh. It's something new, modern, and I think that's like a thing that I like personally, because a lot of accommodation on campus currently is like quite colourful or red, fitting the theme of the uni, whereas this is quite toned down.
5: I agree.
6: More my style.
5: Yeah, I like that, actually. That's totally right, yeah.
6: Yeah.
0: So a thumbs up from a couple of students there. Nick Preedy is a senior project manager for Wilmot Dixon, the construction company who are creating the student village. And he told me that they had to move a lot of ground to make way for the development.
7: So the green field, biggest challenge of this green field when we landed here in middle of 2024 was the fact that it's got an 11-metre sloping site from top to bottom. So the work we had to do early on to level the site, create the lanes, create the pedestrian accesses so it's fully accessible was the biggest challenge in the first 6 months. And then as soon as we got those levels ready and the sort of plateaus for the building, and then it was all on to sort of modern methods of construction to get our residential blocks up as quick as possible and as effective as we could.
0: And with the start of the next academic year being the deadline for completion, Nick told me what more still needs to be done.
7: So we're into final finishes. We've got some of the accommodation blocks locked down, commissioned, finished, ready to go. And the final blocks are working in progress to get those over the line and ready for the September 1,000 students landing here as their new home.
0: It's going to be a great place to live and to study. And students can now apply for accommodation at this new village, which is set to open in September.

0: A £100 million student development in Stoke-on-Trent is nearing completion, and I've been along for a sneak preview. The student village at University of Staffordshire opens in September. Six new accommodation blocks have been built and an existing one refurbished, delivering 1,000 rooms for students, offering modern, high-quality living. And an impressive hub building for events and socialising has also been built. And Christina Matthews, the Executive Director of Student Life at University of Staffordshire, said that hub would be at the heart of the village.
1: So what you're looking at the moment is our student hub. So this is the reason why we have gone with this project, because I think for too long universities have thought about accommodation as something that is the bit of a backdrop to their learning. It's just somewhere that they go and stay. But actually we wanted to build something that was about the community first and the student experience first. So we built this project with that in mind from the ground up, saying, what do our students want and need? And one of those things is a hub and a place for them to go and be together.
0: And Christina went on to say it was important to offer spaces that complemented the type of experience that they want students to have.
1: Well, study isn't the only thing. Study is kind of, for somebody in my position, is secondary. You know, we're a university, that's what we do, we teach. But actually, it's the other bits that really make it the experience. So it's about what happens to you when you've come away from your studies, all of the things that you're going through as a student, as a mature student, as a postgraduate researcher or anything, all of those other things that are in your life. This is a place for you to come together as a community, learn from other people, get advice, and just get that support. Because when you feel at home and you feel that you've got that right experience, then everything else just becomes that little bit easier.
0: It's a really smart new development and gives the uni contemporary spaces for students to live and socialise in. In terms of the new accommodation that's been built, there are four what they're calling cluster blocks and two townhouse blocks, and the rooms themselves are really great, but for every 12 students there's also a large open plan kitchen and living space where students can gather together and not only cook food but also hang

0: It's been quite an interesting construction project, really, because we start off slowly. You build your way in and you get to a peak in the middle, and then it sort of drops away towards the end. But with the strategy around refurbishing the 300 existing ruins of Claris Cliff, it meant on day one it was 100 miles an hour to start with on the refurbishment as the new build got going. And then we finished that in 12 weeks and handed that over back to the university. Then the new build got going got up to its peak. Another summer refurbishment meant we had almost a double peak on site, so that was a good challenge.
1: And he told me what still needs to be done before completion in September.
0: So final few weeks is getting the remaining of the envelope finished so we can get them the groundworks, the finishes, the soft landscaping, the hard landscaping. It's a big site, so there's a lot of paving, a lot of curbs, a lot of trees, a lot of planting. The next 3 or 4 months looks like those sort of finishes and the last couple of blocks being locked down, ready for that September handover.
1: Well, the uni said the student village development sits alongside other major investments in Stoke-on-Trent, such as the goods yard nearby, which together they say are reshaping the city and reinforcing its appeal, not only just to students, but to residents and businesses alike.

0: 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This is Cross Rhythm City.
1: It's a dog walk. I do it every day at home. I don't need to plan it. Check the tide. Check my phone. Why do I need to take my...
2: Hey, boy!
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1: Sort your building out, and if you don't, we're coming after you.
2: That's the leader of Stoke-on-Trent City Council, Jane Ashworth, after the council revealed recently that enforcement action's been taken on almost 100 heritage buildings in the city as work steps up to tackle neglected historic properties in private ownership. The Heritage Enforcement Programme uses legal powers where necessary to secure repairs, improvements and the reuse of vacant buildings. The council's targeted a number of prominent and long-standing problem properties. As a result of the action, 20 buildings have been brought into full compliance, including buildings that have been repainted, repaired and restored in Parliament Row in the city centre. In other areas, 16 legal notices have been issued across 21 sites in Longton and Mere. Enforcement actions also underway across 16 sites in Burslem. The council says four of the most serious cases in Tunstall are leading to prosecution. Council leader Jane Ashworth admits that there's plenty more work to be done, but says the programme is a start.
1: I mean, some of these were scratching the surface of the problem with that building. But that's not a bad thing to A, get started, and B, open the conversation with the landowner or the building owner, who may previously have been avoiding us with a tribute motive, which I'm not supposed to do, who haven't been able to engage with us

0: So we are now into the third week of the school summer holidays. And if you're off over the next few days with the kids and wondering what to do, we've got some ideas for you. So at the Mitchell Arts Centre in Hanley, they've got various things taking place over the holidays. On Wednesday, their next Build It Cinema event takes place. They'll be screening Secret Life of Pets 2. But this is not just a kind of a sit back and watch a film kind of thing. Kids can also build a figure to take home while the film is being screened. The cost of that is £4 per child. An adult goes free with a child ticket. And you can find out more on the Mitchell Arts Centre website, mitchellartscentre.co.uk, or you can call their number, which is 01782 409 307. One example of a number of things on at the Mitchell Arts Centre over the summer holidays. Have you tried out the Around the World Trail yet at the Trentham Gardens? That runs over the summer holidays. And you can pick up a World Explorer passport from the visitor centre, and then kids can go around the gardens and discover iconic landmarks, famous figures and fascinating cultures from ancient Egypt to Brazil to France, America and Greece. Each stop brings a new stamp to collect and a fun mini challenge to complete. You can go to the website trentham.co.uk for more information about that. Now, Islam Park in the Peak District, they're marking their 200th anniversary this year at Islam Hall with a summer bursting with colour, creativity and play. And the Summer of Play event at Island Park over the holidays includes frisbee golf, a mud kitchen and a ribbon maze. Island Park's open to everyone. There's no admission charge, although you will pay for car parking unless you're a member of the National Trust. You can find out more online if you search Island Park. That's spelt I-L-A-M. And there's just a few different things going on. We'll tell you about more events on over the holidays this week and the coming weeks here on the show. You can email in with details of any summer holiday events that you're involved with as well. 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
4: 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His latest release represents a shift from the grief of losing his parents to hope and renewal. 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
3: 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In the name of making money by selling us often unnecessary products, we are constantly undermined and left feeling more and more insecure.

Don't tell me that believing in Jesus and living for integrity and compassion and justice is stupid. Believing you'll be a real man or a perfect woman simply by using an advertiser's product is the height of stupidity. Jesus once said, a man's life is not made up of the things which he possesses. This is John Smith.

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7: Monday morning on Cross Rhythms Radio, and once again this week, I'm taking you through some of my favourite album releases so far during 2026. And this morning, profiling a couple of tracks from a release from February by the pop-punk artist Daniel Spriggs. The album's 21st Century Syndrome. And from it, this is Show Me How to Live.

Daniel Spriggs and Show Me How to Live, and that's from his album 21st Century Syndrome, released in February, a former featured album of the week here on the show. And that's as I showcase a recap on some of the best album releases so far this year, once again on this week's programme. And tomorrow, well, we turn our attention to a hip-hop release, an urban music release by Del Mac.

New on Cross Rhythms Radio, that's Taylor Charmaine with Back to Life. We're almost at the end of my programme this morning. So if you missed the Cross Rhythms Top 10 chart countdown yesterday, did NF remain at number one for a second week with his latest hit on Cross Rhythms Radio? Well, you'll find out when the Cross Rhythms Top 10 is repeated tonight. If you missed yesterday's countdown, it's back on the air this evening, 7 till 8pm, listening for all the latest hits based on music sales and radio airplay. After that, Peter Field brings you the Rock and Hard Place at 8pm with metal, punk and heavy music. That runs from 8 till 9pm. I'll be back on The Breakfast Show tomorrow morning from 7 to kickstart your Tuesday. Community Choice is coming up next with stories from around our local community. And this afternoon as you head home, John Bellamy brings you City Drive. Have a great rest of your Monday.

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5: From the Sky News Centre at 11, Gianni Infantino is coming under increasing pressure to leave his position as FIFA president. The English FA have followed their Welsh counterparts by sending a letter to football's governing body withdrawing their support for the head of global football. It's over his botched attempts to sell off stakes in the World Cup. Football journalist Henry Winter says this could be the end of Infantino's 10 years in charge.
6: The FA and the Welsh FA are saying we're not going to support you in March, but what is far more significant is what is actually going to happen now, because I think there are a lot of people who want him to resign. They want him to go now because he's taken this great sport and the world game to the brink of civil war.
5: A 9-year-old girl's died after being found seriously injured at an industrial estate in Arbroath just after midnight. A man's been arrested. Reform UK's deputy leader Richard Tice is being looked into by the Parliamentary Standards Watchdog. It's understood it relates to a possible failure to declare an interest when talking about Israel in a Westminster Hall debate. There's a warning of some potential food shortages in the UK because of the prolonged dry weather. The National Farmers Union says there's immense pressure on the dairy sector. Ariana Grande's representative says the singer's to take a break from public life following scrutiny and abates reports.
7: The announcement comes days after she released a music video for new single Petal, which sparked comments online about her health. It's something the Wicked star addressed previously back in 2023.
8: I think we should be gentler and less comfortable commenting on people's bodies, no matter what.
7: She's pulled out of next year's London production of Sunday in the Park with George. Her tour brings a 10-night residency to the O2 beginning next week.
5: And Gatwick says a fault with its jet fuel supply has been resolved. An alert was issued yesterday. That's the latest. I'm Fade Silver.
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2: 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I do it every day at home. I don't need to plan it. Check the tide. Check my phone. Why do I need to take my...
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7: Back before dark, love. 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
8: In an emergency at the coast, call 999 and ask for the Coast Guard. And please, respect the water.
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3: If we were a big bang, you've come from an accident. If you've just evolved from nothing, you're an accident. And if you've come from an accident, you are an accident. You're waiting for an accident, and when you die, you'll have an accident. If you've not come from nothing, you're not going anywhere.

at a time such as this. The Bible says before the foundations of the world, Christ planned my salvation. The Bible says that before the foundations of the world, God loved me. I'm shouting, of course I'm shouting, I got some good news. The good news is we're not an accident. The good news is that one day God said, let there be light, and there was light. God says, let there be water, there was water. God said, let's make man, and he did in his own image, and he saw that it was good.

0: I've got a destiny. I've got a destiny.
1: Cross rhythms.

0: Community Radio for Stoke-on-Trent and Newcastle-under-Lyme. This is Cross Rhythm City.
1: A businessman says he's looking forward to bringing a Stoke-on-Trent town hall back into use. Simon Edwards grew up in the care system and also served time in prison, where he decided to put his faith in God and became a Christian believer. Years later, he's behind Walk Ministries, which helps addicts and offenders rehabilitate, ready for life in the community again. He's also set up companies running children's homes in the area and small schools for children with special educational needs and disabilities. Property renovation is his bread and butter. And now he's taking on two heritage projects in the city.
2: So we're doing Phoenix Works and Hanley Town Hall. So Phoenix Works has literally just gone over the line. So we should start there. And on the 1st of July, I think we start. And Hanley Town Hall is in a pre-app planning stage. So we're about to meet the planners and walk through the building. But it's great. You know, it's a great opportunity to work together with Stoke-on-Trent City Council. And it's a great opportunity to bring an old building back to life. So we want Hanley Town Hall to be the vibrant part of Hanley again. Yeah, it's exciting.
1: Speaking to us at the Stoke-on-Trent Civic Prayer Breakfast recently, Simon also told us that it's his faith that motivates him to improve people's lives.
2: I'm a Christian because I gave my life to Jesus in a prison cell many, many years ago. I continue to be a Christian because I follow Christ as best I can. And that you're helping a young child, a person coming out of prison, you know, a person's leaving the care system, to make sure that their life's going to be better than what it should be. And I believe that's Christianity.

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What you praying for now, rich man? 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

0: for the thing. 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
1: Holy Spirit, speak through me. I couldn't leave my deal, but I signed a thing. Reach told me be free and made it right today. So thankful, Reach, man.
2: Thank you, Reach, man.
1: Young ruler met the Christ, but he walked away. Saddest story ever told, can't rewind this thing. I'm so sorry, Rich, man. Who you praying on now, Rich, man?
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0: the night. Community Radio for Stoke-on-Trent and Newcastle-under-Lyme. This is Cross Rhythm City.
1: Staffordshire Police say they're taking action after inspectors rated the way the force respond to the public inadequate. The latest inspection by His Majesty's Inspectorate of Constabulary and Fire and Rescue Services assessed 9 key areas. 5 were deemed to be adequate, including preventing and deterring crime and antisocial behaviour and safeguarding children and adults. 3 areas require improvement: leadership, investigating crime, and managing fraud. But the force was given the worst possible rating for how it responds to the public. Inspectors highlighted how officers took longer than 2 hours to attend priority incidents in at least 40% of the cases they reviewed. They also reported that 20% of calls to the Staffordshire Police non-emergency number 101 were abandoned. Acting Chief Constable Becky Riggs said the force welcomed the report and added they're taking action by introducing 53 new police officers and 15 new staff in their contact and control functions. The force also added that new rapid response teams and an enhanced desk-based investigation service aims to make the force more sustainable, after the report also suggested preparing for increased demand.
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4: 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A fusion of atmospheric rock textures with raw, honest songwriting. It's a powerful release for anyone unsure of what comes next in life. It's both a confession and an invitation to sit in the space between brokenness and breakthrough. And a reminder that sometimes the greatest strength is found in surrender. Trustfall by Stephen Stanley. 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
5: A recent study found 150 couples who were still happily married and asked them what they did right. They mostly agreed that spending plenty of time together talking about everything, with both being good listeners and good talkers, was the key element to building a strong bond. This finding interestingly contrasted with common relationship therapy, assumptions that conflict resolution is a key area. Rather, couples, when they're happy, are doing something that's different from just not being nasty to each other. They're doing something that makes the other feel warm and special.
6: Tell him that the sun and moon rise in his eyes. Reach out to him and whisper.
5: Anybody can be a peace lover, someone who avoids conflict and confrontation, but Jesus said, blessed are the peacemakers. Don't just avoid fighting with your partner, truly love them, support them and communicate with them in every tangible and intangible way. This is John Smith.

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1: A council has welcomed the recent news that a city centre hotel is no longer accommodating asylum seekers. The government contract for the Best Western Quality Hotel on Trinity Street in Hanley was terminated following a national review of asylum accommodation. The hotel was used to house asylum seekers and refugees for over 3 years. At its height, 280 people were based there. Accommodation provider Serco have relocated the vast majority of people living at the hotel to other places around the country. It comes as the number of asylum seekers living in the city has dropped 25% over the last year to just over 1,000. For several years, Stoke-on-Trent City Council's been pressing for a fairer distribution of asylum seekers across all local authority areas around the country. That's after Serco had in the past been drawn to using accommodation in Stoke-on-Trent because of cheaper rents. But Council leader Jane Ashworth said this was having a knock-on effect on our economy.
2: Our city, being a fairly poor city, is dealing with more people coming in who are extremely poor. They're not allowed to earn, they're not allowed to claim, they're given a paltry sum to live on each week. So we're increasing the number of people in the city who are very, very poor.
1: Well, the Home Office agreed to pause using additional properties in Stoke-on-Trent in recognition of the fact the city's already accommodated its fair share of households. Stoke-on-Trent City Council said local people remain friendly and welcoming and will always do their bit to help, but they welcome the reduction in asylum seeker numbers, saying that would help the council do their best for local people.
0: This is Cross Rhythms.
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1: A £24 million investment at one of Stoke-on-Trent's most important historical sites has been approved, with more plans for regeneration also coming forward. Spode Regeneration Limited has been given the go-ahead to restore another building on the Spode site, transforming a building into new offices, a state-of-the-art recording studio, and a home for 30,000 copper plates belonging to the Spode Museum. A £20 million AI data centre is also included in the plans. The site is already home to several creative businesses, including advertising agency VCCP, digital animation company Cass Waterman, and the multimedia agency iCreation. Recently, developer Capital and Centric, the company behind the goods yard by Stoke Station, working with the council, submitted a planning application worth £6 million for further development at the Spode site. They're hoping that the creation of a public space with independent bars and cafes and restaurants, as well as workspaces and paddle courts, will bring more people into the site. Joint Managing Director at Capital and Centric, Tom Wilmot, said the plans were the beginning of long-term transformation at Spode. It's hoped the work will start later this year and be finished at some point next year.
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3: It's a dog walk. 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

blending indie pop with dreamy tunes and introspective lyrics, her music is a personal insight into her challenges with faith and life. 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
1: I became Christian when I was 13 years old. I would say that I always wanted, even from that age of 13, to go along with the crowd. So being Christian and going along with the crowd at school just didn't really mix at all. And I didn't find it easy to be a Christian in any environment, really. Always sort of straying off, and I would say my faith was fairly weak back then. But it wasn't until a few years later that I was in a band, and I sort of got in with the wrong crowd and really went away from God and took on their morals and their attitudes to life instead of God's, and I got myself in a real mess. It wasn't until I'd really fallen and fallen hard in life and made some big mistakes that I realised that God's way was the best way. And without him, nothing makes sense in life and there's no purpose to life. But with him, it does all make sense. And that's why I'm a Christian.
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1: Staffordshire Police are warning people to stay vigilant this summer after the threat of a terrorist attack was increased to severe in April. The force has highlighted official guidance to stay alert and to report anything that doesn't feel right to police and security straight away. This comes alongside increased cooperation with businesses and event organisers, where staff are being encouraged to stay alert to potential threats. The Joint Terrorism Analysis Centre added that this guidance is not based upon intelligence of a specific threat to our area, but instead as a national preemptive measure following the growth of Islamist and extreme right-wing groups in the UK. For individuals, this means staying alert but not alarmed and learning how to identify threats. Further advice can be found online on the government website gov.uk/act.

0: 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Categories include Child of Courage, Carer of the Year, Charity Champion, NHS Hero and Community Group of the Year. 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
2: From a child star on Broadway to R&B hitmaker, we take a look at the history of Lee Varsey. We report on the rise of US singer and songwriter Patrick Mabry. And one-time Hillsong singer Aidan King speaks about relocating to the US and developing a solo career.
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0: across the six towns of Stoke-on-Trent and Newcastle-under-Lyme. 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
1: Two Stoke-on-Trent parks have been recognised as being among some of the best parks in the country after they were awarded Green Flag status for the eighth year running. Over 2,300 parks and green spaces were granted the Green Flag Award recently, including Burslem and Hanley Parks. The Grade 2 listed Victorian parks have been recognised for their historic significance and for the way they bring vital green spaces to their local communities. Hanley Park has benefited from extensive restoration in recent years, while Burslem Park remains one of the country's best preserved Victorian parks. Keep Britain Tidy is the distributor of the Green Flag Awards, and they said they give the status to parks and green spaces with high standards of management, maintenance, and visitor experience. Amjad Wazir is Stoke-on-Trent City Council's Cabinet Member for the Environment, and he said the Green Flag status reflects the hard work and commitment of their parks teams.
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3: 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Pop in and say hi to Alora. And follow us on Facebook, Instagram and TikTok. 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
4: Is there such a thing as having too much money, too many possessions? Many of us seem to live with the illusion that an overabundance of material pleasure is the key to a fulfilling life. But as the Spice Girls sing, sometimes illusion ain't no

0: From Mick Jagger onwards, the modern materialistic generation has been at least vaguely aware that they can't get no satisfaction. Jesus told us that it's more blessed to give than to receive. That you'll feel happier and more fulfilled if you become a generous giver and helper rather than a selfish accumulator. So long as you concentrate on keeping me satisfied, you'll always have to struggle with having too much of nothing. Why so? Well, actually, Jesus gave a simple answer. He said, beware of greed. A person's soul is not made up of the abundance of things which he or she possesses. This is John Smith.
1: I waited patiently for the Lord. He inclined and heard my cries.

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0: I'm trying to free your mind, but I can only show you the door. You're the one that has to walk through it, walk through it, walk through it, walk through it.
2: I know of a place in China where a whole village came to Christ. It was a mining village. And normally the shift finished at 12 o'clock, and God said to the man whose job it was to call the shift to an end, sound the siren now. 10 o'clock in the morning, he said, I can't, sound the siren. And this man, compelled by the Holy Spirit, sounded the siren. And people came up out of the pit 2 hours early. And they said, why have you done this? We're earning money and it's not the end of the shift. Why have you done it? He said, because God told me to do it. When every man came to the service, there was a tremendous earthquake. The whole village rushed to the pit head thinking they'd lost their husbands and their sons. And they found every person there safe. And they said, what happened? And the authorities said, this man's God told him to sound the hooter. And the whole village came to Jesus. That's God. I cannot explain it. But I know a God who works that way.
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0: Now, at a time where increasing numbers of people are experiencing anxiety, loneliness, depression, and emotional distress, could the ancient practice of pilgrimage help people find new hope and meaning? Dozens of old pilgrimage routes have been revived across the country in recent years. David Pott was instrumental in reviving Two Saints Way, which runs between Chester and Lichfield and goes right through the heart of Stoke-on-Trent. And the Staffordshire Pilgrims' latest project is Walks for Life. David is convinced that a pilgrimage is not only good for mental health, but spiritual growth and personal transformation.
1: Everybody says that being out in the outdoors is just critical for good mental health. You know, perhaps those who are in the depths and the darkness of depression could walk on the way of light, and we could sort of perhaps provide meditation for people as they walk, if they're in depression, and to see if they can come out of depression walking on the way of light. Or those who have no meaning in life, and or even perhaps been, you know, tempted towards taking their own lives, the way of life.
0: Well, David's just turned 80 years old and has raised thousands of pounds to get the Walks for Life project off the ground. And you can find out more by going to the Go Health website, gohealth.org.uk/walksforlife.
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0: across the six towns of Stoke-on-Trent and Newcastle-under-Lyme. 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
1: A derelict plot of land has been turned into a community garden to help reconnect residents with nature. It's called Potter's Patch, and it's situated on Bucknell New Road in Handley and features growing areas, fruit trees, and spaces for relaxation. Melissa Underwood is the project manager for Groundwork West Midlands, and she said it comes after pleas from local people for a space to grow vegetables and add colour to the area and to improve Handley's biodiversity. Interactive events such as volunteering sessions and gardening projects will be held throughout the summer and beyond, perfect for both nature lovers and curious children. In fact, St Luke's Academy, which is located opposite the new garden, the pupils there have been involved in supporting Potter's Patch, and they're looking forward to growing raspberries and attracting butterflies. Amjad Wazir is the Deputy Council Leader for Stoke-on-Trent City Council. He said Potter's Patch will create opportunities for people of all ages to learn new skills and spend time outdoors. And residents are encouraged to get involved with the project. And you can get in touch to express your interest via their Facebook page. Just go search the Potter's Patch on Facebook.
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0: across the six towns of Stoke-on-Trent and Newcastle-under-Lyme. 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
1: A raft of improvements are on the way for Longton, including a new public space outside the town hall as part of a major £1.9 million regeneration project. Revised traffic layouts, the creation of a red route, and upgraded traffic signals are also among the planned projects which aim to improve the movement of vehicles through the town. Council leader Jane Ashworth told us things will be made better for pedestrians too.
2: There's going to be a network of improvements to pedestrian links, for instance, bringing the rail station, the bus station, the town centre, together with Tesco's, easier to get around.
1: But the real showstopper is the creation of a new public space outside the town hall, with plans to make an accessible plaza with seating and greenery. The work is part of a wider £6.5 million public realm programme that will also see works take place in Tunstall and Stoke. Government funding from the Transforming Cities Fund and the city's bus service improvement plan is making this revitalisation possible. Most of the work will be carried out in stages, and most of the construction work will take place on weekdays to reduce disruption to the busy weekends.

0: Across the six towns of Stoke-on-Trent and Newcastle-under-Lyme, this is Cross Rhythm City Radio.
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0: When temperatures rise during the summer, it can be tempting to look for somewhere to cool off. But emergency services are warning about the dangers of open water after more than a dozen young people died around the country during the heatwave in May. Inspector Isabel Hunt is on the Northwest Underwater Search Team.
1: Be aware of the dangers. Despite the hot weather, I know it can be tempting. 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
0: Staffordshire Fire and Rescue Service is reminding people that swimming in locations like canals, rivers and lakes can be dangerous for reasons just outlined. 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Now, more information about water safety can be found on the Staffordshire Fire and Rescue website, and that's staffordshire.gov.uk.
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4: Abby Gamboa and Aidan King have collaborated on the exceptional and almost spontaneous release, Throwing Paint. Written and recorded in just 6 days, it's an unvarnished and refreshingly honest release

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0: Don't miss it. Throwing Paint by Abby Gamboa and Aidan King.
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3: Author John Carroll, in his book Humanism, the Wreck of Western Culture, claims that the last few generations perceive the key to life as having to do with personal honour, intellectuality, knowledge, reason, passion and personal freedom.
4: 25 years and my life is still trying to get a bat.
3: Carroll argues, however, that for all the scientific and intellectual advancement, people today feel even more lonely, empty and unloved. The real key, or secret, or mystery to life, he claims, has to do with sacrificial love, commitment, community, and faith. Don't be fooled into thinking you understand life's key until you've earnestly searched beyond surface issues. This is John Smith.

0: again.
1: Across the six towns of Stoke-on-Trent and Newcastle-under-Lyme, this is Cross Rhythm City Radio.
2: A bridge over the Dee Road in Stoke-on-Trent is set to be closed until spring next year as works get underway on major repairs. The A5006 Campbell Road Bridge will be closed in both directions, excluding the footpath, for the foreseeable future. David Winwood is the project manager for National Highways. He said the scheme includes repairing bridge joints, the concrete bridge deck, and waterproofing systems. He said this would help the bridge become safe and reliable for longer. A new shared-use cycle path will also be introduced as part of the works, along with a widened footway, making it easier and safer for both cyclists and pedestrians to use the road and navigate its junctions. New barriers, lighting and signs will also be installed, as well as the introduction of a new crossing. The bridge will be closed from the 27th of July until next spring, with some overnight closures on the Dee Road itself underneath the bridge up until the 7th of August.
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3: It's a dog walk. 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
1: 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But are you going through darkness? 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
1: A fabulous way to start City Drive for a Monday afternoon. It's the beginning of the week, of course. Hope you had a great weekend. I got some brilliant tracks for the remainder of today. That was Carnival from John Michael Howell. We'll have Rave Jesus soon. Liddy Lynn and Aaron Cole. We'll also have Word on Health. Paul Pennington is here, and he's looking at diabetes. Including new research will indicate that outside of those diagnosed with diabetes, 60% of us don't know if we're at risk. If you want to get in touch, please do email me, city.drive@crossrhythms.co.uk. Where are you listening right now? Time for Eli Paperboy Reed and a song called A New Song.
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one of his best tracks, I think. Rave Jesus, he's on the move. Next up, a new young artist on the scene called Liddy Lynn. This is her first hit on Cross Rhythms. It's called Think of You.

0: This is the Word on Health Report with Paul Pennington. 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
1: Across the UK, over 4.3 million people are diagnosed with diabetes, with around 90% of those cases being type 2. An estimated 1.3 million additional people live with undiagnosed type 2 diabetes, and approximately 6.9 million people are thought to be at high risk, having pre-diabetes or increased blood sugar levels. With cases continuing to rise, including among younger adults, recognising your risk and taking action early could help prevent serious complications. Yet new research from Diabetes UK and Tesco suggests that most people have never checked their own risk and many don't know how. Douglas Trenefour is head of clinical with Diabetes UK.
2: We would have expected that more people would be interested in checking their risk and getting the support to do something about it, because we have known for quite a while that with a few steps, many people can either delay getting type 2 diabetes or actually prevent it completely. But there are still some misconceptions around who gets type 2 diabetes, which is why any opportunity for us to raise the awareness of how serious type 2 diabetes is, we take that opportunity to do so.
1: What are those misconceptions?
2: It used to be a condition that was associated mainly with older people. Now we are seeing more and more younger people developing it. And the key is that if you develop it, say, in your 40s, you live with a condition longer, and your risk of developing complications such as kidney diseases, heart disease, stroke, amputation is higher the longer you live with the condition, which is why any opportunity to delay it or eventually prevent it is the best way to go.
1: Before we go any further, we're focusing in this report on type 2 diabetes, but of course there is also type 1, which research shows people often get confused about. Can you explain the difference between the two?
2: There are key differences between the two. We know that type 1 diabetes develop when people do not produce any insulin at all. And insulin is what the body needs in order to get the goodness from the food we eat, which turns into sugar in the blood. Without insulin, your body tends to store more sugar in the blood, and over time, that can have some serious health effects. For type 2 diabetes, people do produce some of the insulin I mentioned, but either they are not producing enough, or the insulin they are producing is not working as effectively as it's supposed to. So both conditions have a lot of similarities. The similarities include, without the support to manage their blood sugar levels, their risk of serious complications are high.
1: As I said in my introduction, your research shows that many of us don't know how to check our risk of type 2 diabetes. It is a complex condition with risk factors beyond being overweight, and I know you'd encourage everyone to check out if they are at risk, and Diabetes UK offers a very simple tool for us to be able to do that.
2: There are different ways that you can check your risk, one of which is our Know Your Risk tool, which is online, and that takes a few minutes. It's a validated tool to be able to predict your risk of getting type 2 diabetes in the next 10 years. But within the NHS, there's an ongoing NHS checks, which usually is for people between the ages of 40 and 74 who do not have any pre-existing long-term condition. And your GP will check your sugar levels, your blood pressure, and it will be able to tell you if you are at high risk of getting type 2 diabetes. If you are picked up as having high risk of developing type 2, there are support. So I will encourage everybody to be interested in checking either on our website, or if you're between the ages of 40 and 74, ask your GP for that check.
1: My grateful thanks to Douglas Trenefour. To find out more and link through to Diabetes UK to check out your risk of developing type 2 diabetes, visit the wordonhealth.com website. 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

one of his best pop radio tracks, Aaron Cole there and Hands. On the way, we'll have Kiara Sheard, also Jake and Mates with Ellie Limebear. Congratulations to Ellie Limebear, number one in the UK Christian and Gospel charts this week.

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1: 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John Smith is talking about stress and how bad behaviour is often linked to difficult circumstances. We'll also have music from Olivia Stern, Tyler Hates Life and Bodie before the end of the hour. But it's a classic track now from Christine Dent. This is Angels.

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4: Here's Alex, pedalling off to work. 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
3: Journalist Eamon Murphy once stated, under excessive stress, well-adjusted children may become sexually promiscuous, start getting into trouble with the law or at school, or misuse alcohol or illegal drugs. Researcher and psychiatrist Dr. George Patton more recently studied 2,500 students and found a definite link between smoking, depression and anxiety in teenagers. So often we look at people as wicked, bad or cheap because of their behaviour. But very often the surface behaviour really hides deeper issues and hurts inside. There are certainly some times when we ought to challenge the behaviour of others, but we each need first to be sensitive, loving and understanding. The social and spiritual causes must be understood behind the symptoms of stress and substance abuse. This is John Smith.

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3: Think of it now, the mighty God that rules all of creation is interested in you.
4: I'd like to tell you a story about a little girl. She would wake up each morning just kind of excited to be alive and wondering what great thing would happen that day. She had a lot of love and trust. She had that real spark of childlike innocence and faith. She was 4, not quite 5. She had a brother and a sister. They were young. She had a mother whom she dearly loved and a dad who was really struggling with alcoholism. And one day in this child's world, it just came to an abrupt change. This little girl's mother woke up blind in one of her eyes. It was a freak virus. She didn't know if it was going to attack the other eye or what was going to happen. She was looking for a miracle. She was desperate. She went into the hospital looking for healing. And the 3 children went off to the grandparents. This seemed like a very good idea for the little girl. The grandfather was a respected man in his community. But there was something about him that a lot of people didn't know. And that was the fact that he was a child molester. And within that time, while her mother was in the hospital, the little girl went through unspeakable horrors. And that childlike light, that innocence, that trust, that faith, it was stomped on and it was gone. Now I know about that because I was that little girl. My mother, she got her sight back and we were reunited as a family, but I was never the same. I was angry. I wondered why. I wondered what I had done wrong. By the time I was a teenager, I was just a bubbling cauldron of emotions, getting ready to erupt. I lived like a crazy person. I didn't care what happened. I'd use a person, they'd use me. Hey, it didn't matter. What was love? Right around my 18th birthday, my sister invited me to come to this coffee house. It's kind of a rock club. And there was this group playing on the stage, and they were playing, you know, some good music. It was my kind of music. But it was very weird because they were talking about God. And in between the songs, this man got up and he said that no matter what you've done, no matter what has been done to you, you can be like a little child again. It was like an arrow piercing my heart. I started to get all shook up and I thought, I'm gonna cry in front of these people. I gotta get out of here. I went and I hid in the ladies' bathroom. I thought, hey, I'll get a drink of water, I'll swallow the big lump in my throat, and I'll leave here. But as I walked out, someone touched me on the shoulder and they asked me, they said, do you wanna pray? I didn't know if I could trust God. But I took a chance. I didn't have anything else. And I desperately wanted to be a new person. I wanted to be that little child again. So that night, I trusted Jesus Christ with my problems, my fears, my hurts. And every night we do a concert, I know that Jesus Christ is piercing someone's heart. And his love is right there for you.
3: You in such a way
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He's putting out lots of different tracks at the moment. Obviously making up an album. Bodie and Obsess. One more to the news. Here's Peabod. 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
1: Lemonade, the punk version from Grace Graber. Welcome back, second hour City Drive. Every time I play that song, I feel like I'd like a glass of that. It's quite warm in the studio. Steph Schluter, Josiah Quinn and Damien are all on the way. Plus, we'll have the talking travel feature for this week as well. And Rory McGowan looks at how older British cities whose streets were designed for people walking or maybe a horse and cart were changed and modified to accommodate modern forms of travel. Here's Ryan Ellis. This is Solo.

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Live Talking Travel, I'm Roy McGowan. Unsurprisingly, many of the UK's oldest cities were not designed for cars. Places like Cambridge, York, and Edinburgh are all well known for their abundance of small cobbled streets that were originally designed for just people. As time has gone on, however, these cities have had to evolve and balance the historic architecture that makes them unique with the transport requirements of modern-day living. So how have town planners tried balancing these two things over the years? The main answer has been to reduce congestion, and that's largely been achieved by making other modes of transport more accessible. London's underground train line was originally built to offer an alternative to the ever-growing popularity of horse-drawn vehicles, for example. Tram lines were built in places like Bristol in 1895, and were later replaced with bus networks and bus lanes to ensure a large number of people could move quickly through traffic. And Oxford became the first city to have a park and ride bus service, which is a scheme that has expanded to serve over 40 different large towns and cities in the UK. By reducing the number of cars in the city centre, it puts less pressure on the few roads they have. Places like Bath are successful examples of this, being among the first to encourage cycling with cycle path infrastructure, like the Bristol and Bath Railway Path, which was completed in the 1980s. The most modern idea for reducing traffic, however, has been the congestion charge. Usually part of a low emission zone, these charges are levied against certain drivers depending on where they drive and what vehicle they drive in. These have been controversial since the first one was introduced in 2003. And whilst they have been successful at cleaning up the air in inner cities, their effect on congestion is not as drastic as you'd expect. A study by the OECD found that in London, the charge initially reduced car traffic in the inner city, but that it was quickly filled by taxis and other service vehicles, the ones that benefit from the exemptions. All of these measures have come together to preserve some of Britain's oldest urban centres, and largely they have been successful. It proves that with careful planning and thoughtful investment, it's possible to preserve centuries of history whilst building transport networks fit for the future. With Talking Travel, I'm Roy McGowan.

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0: Bought a suit for the thing. 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
1: Holy Spirit, speak through me. 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
2: Thank you, Reach man.
1: Young ruler met the Christ, but he walked away. 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

Austin French there with Born Again. It's 4:32. Now, a number of different artists have done this next song, but nothing like Strings and Heart version. This is I Thank God, the surf rock version.

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Blake and their current track Give Me Something, in brackets, for Arknights Enfield, which I can't say I know anything about. Now, a new artist on the place is called Taylor Charmaine. Here she is with her first song, Back to Life.

Alanis Morissette tells us of the irony of life, about an old man who dies the day after winning the lottery, about someone on death row being pardoned after his execution, about good advice you didn't take.

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The great irony is that the greater the illusion you have, the more devastating the disillusion when reality hits. Life must be lived with realism, but reasonable hope. That's why I love the story of Jesus. It balances a rugged reality about human behavior with a reasoned but wonderful hope through his love and our faith. This is John Smith.

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Big change of style now. Here's Limo Blaze and Pull Up.

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That's called Horizon, excuse me, from a few years back, Toby Mac there. In half an hour's time, I've got a brand new choice cut to introduce to you. It's a really personal song from Benjamin William Hastings. Now up to the news, it's Michael Kiwanuka, 4 Long Years.

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1: That's Rachel DeLong and Neighbour. Welcome back. Final hour of City Drive here Monday afternoon. Aidan Kane and Lauren Daigle are on the way. Also Brandon Lake and Nick Jonas. Can I find another duo doing a song? Party Wave and Forrest Frank. They'll be after the choice cut. And my choice cut this week at around about 5:25 is from Benjamin William Hastings. Can't wait to play you that one as well. Here's Lee Vassie. This is Reset.

0: 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Categories include Child of Courage, Carer of the Year, Charity Champion, NHS Hero and Community Group of the Year. 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
2: Here's Alex, pedalling off to work. And here's Nikki, driving off for a morning coffee. 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Allow at least 1.5 meters when overtaking cyclists, or more if driving over 30 miles per hour. 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

0: 21 Pilots, of course, and Center Mass. Now, this week's choice cut is a very personal track from Benjamin William Hastings. And it's a story, really. He actually tells the story on the live version of this song. And this story is all about how his daughter came very close to dying. It's called Year to the Day.
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2: It's been 1 year to the day that I watched you almost die. 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
2: That was NF with Hope. Before that, Benjamin William Hastings and Year to the Day. 5:37. Before the end of the show, John Smith is looking at Astrology. The music from Blessing Offer and the new one from Hopeful as well. But it's new group Party Wave now and Forrest Frank. They've done a whole album together. Here's the first song, S.O.S.

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1: Yes, it will. Oh, yes, it will.
0: Now, rock band Hopeful have had a number of big hits off their Wild One EP. Here's the final song, Fractured Soul.

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4: Many of us may joke about it, but some people really do get caught up in astrology and predicting the future. But the interesting thing is that when you analyse all the publicised predictions of psychics, as science writer Jean Emery has, you find that hardly anything they predict ever happens. My concern, though, is not the accuracy of psychics, but the fact that our increasingly superstitious public are living a life of escapist fantasy rather than living by the great teachings of people like Jesus. For example, his Sermon on the Mount. Happiness, Jesus said, does not rest in knowing the future, but in daily living the present by the spiritual and moral principles of humility, of faith, of compassion and justice towards others. Look out how you respond to life today. This is John Smith.

Smithfer and You Found Me, and it brings us to the end of City Drive for another day. Stay tuned for oldies and goodies after the news. On there, Osmond Collins, Natasha Bedingfield, The Tribe, Group One Crew, Cliff Richard, Lifehouse, LaRue, and many more. It's the best hour of the day. We'll go out with you two now and Treason. Have a great evening. Bye.

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6: From the Sky News Centre at 6, the English FA is joining the association in Wales in withdrawing its backing for Gianni Infantino's re-election as FIFA president. He's reportedly lobbied the Trump administration for help keeping his job despite a growing backlash against his botched plans to sell stakes in the World Cup to private investors. England and Wales have had their driest ever July, according to provisional Met Office figures in records dating back to 1836. Most of England's currently in the grip of heat health alerts as temperatures rise above 30 degrees again. National Farmers Union President Tom Bradshaw is calling for the government to support the infrastructure he says is needed.
7: We need to build those reservoirs on farm. We need changes to the water abstraction system so that we can have more flexibility to fill those reservoirs whenever we've got surplus water. And then we can utilise those reservoirs to produce the crops and to try to build the resilience of our food systems.
6: Reform UK insists its plans to send the Royal Navy to stop small boat crossings in the English Channel illegal. The French government claims it would violate maritime and international law. There are huge delays on the M4, where a lorry full of hay caught fire. The motorway's closed westbound near Swindon. Ariana Grande is taking a step back from public life soon, following what her team calls endless public scrutiny. She's wrapping things up after a 10-night residency at London's O2 next month. The singer's also pulled out of a London stage production of Sunday in the Park with George. Our entertainment correspondent Katie Spencer has more.
8: Empire Street Productions were due to put on the West End performance with her next year alongside her Wicked co-star Jonathan Bailey. They have spoken about the fact that it can't have been an easy decision for her to make this. The production will still be going ahead, but they say they have complete understanding how she's come to this decision.
6: And Chelsea have confirmed the signing of England midfielder Jordan Henderson. The 36-year-old agreed a 2-year contract at Stamford Bridge after leaving Brentford last week. That's the latest time.
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Bursting with memories. Yeah.

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10: From the Sky News Centre at 7, Gianni Infantino is coming under increasing pressure to leave his position as FIFA president. The English Football Association's following Wales in officially withdrawing support after his botched attempts to sell off stakes in the World Cup. The FA had previously endorsed Infantino getting another term, but former chief executive Mark Palios said they had to work with caution.
11: They had to be very careful as to what they were going to do, and they weren't isolated. And with all the other teams in UEFA stepping forward and saying they were going to boycott the World Cup, I think that gave them the opportunity to stand up and be counted.
10: England and Wales have experienced their driest July on record. According to Met Office figures,

0: fracture in her leg in June, which forced her to pull out of Wimbledon the day before the championship started. That's the latest. I'm Cam Hall.
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4: And thanks for joining me. I'm Chris Mountford. I'm about to bring you the latest Cross Rhythms Top 10 chart based on music sales and radio airplay. Coming up, some of the most heard and bought songs of the week. We'll find out if NF gets a second week at number one with Home.

it climbed up to number one last time in our rundown. Will it stay there for a second week? Could Switchfoot climb to number one with Wake Up Mr. Crow? They've been in and around the top three for 7 weeks so far. Could they go one better and climb up from number two last time to number one in this chart? We'll find out between now and the end of the hour. There are three new entries on the way, including from One Republic.

But the top 10 this time round begins with a new entry from Blessing Offer. So this song's taken from his latest album, Real, which includes big songs like this, Lift Me Up. It's an album that was written out of tragic circumstances, really, on the back of losing two people really close to him. The songs are about processing some quite raw grief and finding strength for today and a hope for tomorrow. So this song is The Morning, and it's a new entry at number 10.

0: yes, it will. Oh, yes, it will.
1: It's great to have Blessing Offer back in the countdown. That's The Morning from his album Real, a new entry at number 10. Liddy Lynn blends indie pop with dreamy tunes and introspective lyrics. On her latest EP, Metamorphosis, she's inspired by the transformation that she found in her life when she put her trust in Jesus. And the collection of songs speaks of hope and new beginnings. Well, the song from that EP that features in the Cross of Them's top 10 chart at the moment, it was a new entry in our countdown last time at number 10, and this time climbs up one place.
2: 9.

0: Think of You from Liddy Lynn gets a second week in the chart. It climbs a place to number 9. So 21 Pilots have been in the rundown for the last few weeks with the song Centre Mass. It features on their latest album, Breach, and it gets a sixth week in the countdown, dropping down a couple of places.
1: 8. Right this way.

Dropping down two places to number 8, it's Center Mass by 21 Pilots. Okay, next I'm going to showcase a couple of tunes which could be new entries here on the Cross Rhythms Top 10 chart in the next few weeks. Starting off with this one from Holland, this is Where Do I Go?

Where Do I Go is from Holland. That could be a new entry on the Cross Rhythms Top 10 chart in the next few weeks. The same goes for this one from Abby Gamboa and Aidan King. It's Obsessed.

0: 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Back to our latest countdown, though. You've got tunes from Ray and One Republic coming up.
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1: 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They've been so disappointed, so broken, almost lost the desire to even live. Been rejected many times, I've been disappointed many times, I've been failed many times. 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

0: That's Ray, who has dominated the Cross Rhythms Top 10 chart over the last 3 months, with 12 weeks at number one consecutively. Most of those weeks with the song Joy. And then more recently, she spent a couple of weeks at number one with that song Lifeboat. Until it was knocked off the top spot by NF last time. And we'll find out a bit later on if NF remains at number one for a second week. But there are three new entries in this countdown. I'm going to play the second new entry of the chart, of this chart, in just a few moments' time. It's from One Republic. But first of all, making room for the new entries. Dropping out of the countdown, Floor Plan with Only God. Plus, Suddenly by The Young Escape.
1: You stepped into the light, you opened up my eyes. Suddenly, I can see.
0: And Carry You by Damien. The three songs which exit the countdown to make room for the new entries. One of them's next, and it's a track for a video game. Yeah, this next track, Give Me Something, serves as the theme song for the tactical video game Ark Knights Enfield. Their frontman Ryan Tedder noted the band collaborated on the track because of their genuine obsession with video games. Well, the song is a new entry at number
2: 6.

A new entry at number 6, One Republic with Give Me Something. Based on music sales and radio airplay, this is the Crossrhythms Top 10 chart, and we're halfway through the countdown. In a moment, we'll go through the songs in the running for today's number one spot. But at this halfway point, I'm going to showcase a series of brilliant new releases. Maybe some of these songs will feature in our top 10 in the future. And we've got some really summery sounding tunes for you as we go through the new releases. And we start off with a single from Ryan Ellis with Praises.

0: down. Here are the songs in the running for the number one spot. Last time, NF climbed to the top with Home. Will he get a second week at number one with this song?
1: No need to rush, it's all right.
0: Switchfoot climbed up to two with Wake Up Mr. Crow. Could they go one better and climb to number one? We've also got a big new entry on the way from Party Wave and Forrest Frank. Could SOS go to number one? Well, we'll find out the answers to those questions over the coming minutes as we continue with the Cross Rhythms chart.
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featuring ZVC. That's Josiah Queen with Demons. It falls one place to number 5 on the Crossrhythms Top 10 chart. Still to come, the big 3 songs of the week. I'm going to be showcasing a couple more new tunes, which may be new entries in our countdown as well in the next few weeks. But first of all, it's Brandon Lake and Nick Jonas who get a 7th week in the countdown with their single The Author this time round. And it drops one place.

It's Brandon Lake and Nick Jonas with the author that falls down one place. I've got the top three songs of the week on the way. Will NF remain at number one? First of all, I'm going to showcase two brand new tracks. They could be new entries in this countdown over the coming weeks. This one's from Hopeful, and it's titled Fractured Soul.

from the brilliant album Wild One. Another potential new hit on the Crossrhythms chart in the next few weeks could be this one from Taylor Charmaine. This is Back to Life.

0: featuring Called Out Music. It's Taylor Charmaine with Back to Life, and that could be a new entry on the Cross Rhythms chart in the next few weeks. Back to our latest countdown, though. We've got the big three songs of the week on the way. Will NF get a second week at number one with Home?
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3: From a child star on Broadway to R&B hitmaker, we take a look at the history of Lee Varsey. We report on the rise of US singer and songwriter Patrick Mabry. And one-time Hillsong singer Aidan King speaks about relocating to the US and developing a solo career.
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1: The Cross Rhythms Top 10. I'm about to have a
0: good day. Welcome back to the countdown. I'm Chris here. We are about to play the song that's at number three. Now, Forrest Frank is no stranger to the Cross Rhythms Top 10. He's had loads of big hits on the countdown in the last 2 or 3 years. It was earlier this year, Forrest Frank launched a new collaboration with Noah Hayden. And the collaboration goes under the name Party Wave. Now, this next song is the biggest new entry in our countdown. It's Party Wave and Forrest Frank with SOS.
1: Three.

0: SOS from Party Wave and Forrest Frank. That's a new entry at number three, a big new entry in this latest countdown from Cross Rhythms. Two songs left then. We're about to find out if NF gets a second week at number one with Home. He climbed to the top of the countdown with that song last time. And Switchfoot were at number two with Wake Up Mr. Crow. Those songs are still to be played. Do they come in the same order? Has Switchfoot moved up to number one? Let's find out. At two, it's a non-mover.
1: Two.

0: From their recently released album Forever Now, it's Switchfoot with Wake Up Mr. Crow, a non-mover at number two. So NF remains at number one with Home. I'll play that in just a moment after a quick recap. Here's what's happened so far.
1: 10. All the sun.
0: It was a new entry at number 10, The Morning by Blessing Offer. Climbing one place, Liddy Lynn with Think of You.
1: 9.
0: Dropping two places, Center Mass by 21 Pilots.
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2: So I'll tell those demons run and hide. They tremble at the name of Jesus every time. Fearing God a home here up inside.
0: Brandon Lake and Nick Jonas spend a seventh week in the chart with The Author.
1: Four.
3: So who am I? 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
0: Switchfoot get an eighth week in the countdown with Wake Up Mr. Crow, and that was a non-mover.
1: Two.
0: So at number one for a second week, it's NF.
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0: 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We hope you have enjoyed listening to this programme. 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
10: From the Sky News Centre at 8, Donald Trump's issued a warning to Iran, saying it's their last chance to sign what he's calling a good document. The US president says talks between the two sides are going on now, despite earlier denials from Tehran. He's called off-planned strikes and says both sides are talking about fully reopening the Strait of Hormuz by tomorrow.
11: First phase is the opening of the straits. The second phase will be the denuclearization, and that'll take a little while. But we're very strong on it. They cannot have a nuclear weapon. Iran cannot have a nuclear weapon.
10: FIFA President Gianni Infantino's rapidly losing support over his botched plans to sell stakes in the World Cup to private investors. The English and Welsh football associations are boycotting his re-election, while he's reportedly been lobbying the White House to help keep his job. France is condemning Reform UK's proposal to deploy the Royal Navy in the English Channel as a violation of maritime and international law. The party insists using the service to send migrant boats back is legal. A man from South Wales has been jailed for keeping his mum's body in a freezer for almost 3 years so he could claim her benefits. Christopher Phillips, who's 60, has been sentenced to 2 years and 4 months after admitting fraud and preventing the lawful burial of his mum Sylvia, who died in 2023. When police searched their home in Porthcawl, they discovered the 89-year-old's remains.
12: The circumstances are that we've come to the address that you were in earlier on, and we've gone into the back room and found a lady in the freezer. Okay.
10: More weather records have been broken. Last month was the driest July ever in England and Wales. The Met Office also says the average temperature in Wales equaled the high set 20 years ago. And Celtic's Scottish Premiership title defence is underway, with Martin O'Neill's side playing Dundee in their season opener. It's currently goalless at Parkhead. That's the latest. I'm Cam
8: Hall. 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
13: You're listening to The Rock and Hard Place. My name's Peter Field. We've got 1 hour of punk, rock and metal. You're in the mosh pit. Got a special guest on tonight's show, the sound engineer from the Extreme Tour. Hi, Michael.
14: Hi, Peter. Thanks for having me.
13: So, you've come to the UK.
14: Come to the UK from the States, Las Vegas, Nevada.
13: Excellent. Well, it's great to have you on the show, and we'll be talking to Michael throughout the show. He's got a special app that I want you listeners to hear about. But starting tonight's show is Skillet with Legendary.

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2: 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Up next is Minor Rockstar. These guys are on Thumper Punk Records, band from California. Sent me a couple of tracks. Here's one of them. Great song called Freedom. And after that, we've got Colin Say with Make It Out Alive.

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2: Correct. It's a companion. It's a tool.
1: Excellent. And that's faithshield.ai.
2: That is faithshield.ai.
1: Excellent. Gonna play a band from Nashville, Tennessee now. Autumn Eve with Blood, Sweat and Tears.

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1: Okay, we've got special guest Michael Faber in the studio. He's developed an app called faithshield.ai. But Michael, you're a sound engineer and you've done a lot of Christian rock bands, is that right?
2: That's true. I used to work at a club called Chain Reaction and we did tons of tooth and nail bands in there, like Reliant K and a bunch of the other ones you probably know. We literally did 1,400 bands in a year and a half.
1: Excellent. Yeah, we love tooth and nail on the show. Going to do a classic rock song now, Les Coulson with He's Coming.

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1: Okay, so Michael, tell me some of the clubs you've worked at or some of like the big famous bands, because you've done that much in your career.
2: Well, in the 80s, I worked at a club called the Roxy in West Hollywood, L.A., and we did a lot of metal bands in there. In fact, metal's kind of my thing. I'm a total metalhead.
1: Okay, have you got any names that you worked with?
2: Oh, boy, Guns N' Roses came through there when we were there. Motley Crue was still running up and down, passing out their flyers on the Sunset Strip.
1: Excellent. So I'm going to play an 80s band now, Christian rock band, Petra, with The Right Place.

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1: 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My name's Peter Field. Don't go away. We've got 15 minutes left of punk rock and metal. You're in the mosh pit. Gonna play Disciple with Touch of Pain and Firefight with Bang Bang. We've got special guest Michael Weber, who is the sound engineer from the Extreme Tour, and he's got his new app, faithshield.ai. So we'll be hearing from Michael before the end of the show. But time for some rocking music from Disciple.

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2: Excellent. So check that out. I'm going to play some Papa Roach now with Love Me Till It Hurts.

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10: From the Sky News Centre at 9, FIFA's president is losing support for his re-election after his failed attempt to sell stakes in the World Cup to private investors. Football associations in Wales, Sweden and Serbia say they no longer back Gianni Infantino, with England expected to follow. Our reporter Kaveh Solakull explains why it's taken until now to attempt to oust him.
11: The FA are bidding to host the Women's World Cup. So if you are coming out against the president of FIFA, who was all powerful at that stage, that may harm your prospects of hosting a tournament like that.
10: Donald Trump's told Iran it's on its last chance to make a peace deal. The US president had earlier called Tehran duplicitous after its foreign ministry denied that talks were taking place. The French Interior Ministry says Reform UK's latest plans to stop small boat crossings in the Channel would violate maritime and international law. The party maintains getting the Navy to intercept vessels and return them to the continent is legal. Its Home Affairs spokesperson Zia Youssef says Conservative and Labour governments have shown contemptible weakness.
12: Rather than defending the realm, they have turned state agencies into a free taxi service and provided taxpayer-funded hotels for those who break our laws. They surrendered the English Channel to criminal cartels.
10: Downing Street says crossings are down 50% compared to last year. Police say a man arrested in connection with the death of a 9-year-old girl in Angus was known to her. She was found on an industrial estate in Arbroath just after midnight. Detectives say she was on a camping holiday. A fraudster's had 2 months added to her jail sentence after escaping to Tenerife before her trial. Pamela Gwinnett was given 6 years in prison for defrauding a vulnerable pensioner out of more than £300,000. And Celtic lead Dundee 1-0 in the defending champions' first match of the Scottish Premiership season. Benjamin Nigrin's got the only goal so far at Parkhead. That's the latest. I'm Cam Ball.
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dance in that river tonight. All right, I want to see all your hands in the air. Just take someone's hand next to you on the left and on the right. 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
12: From the Sky News Centre at 10, the English FA is joining the association in Wales in withdrawing its backing for Gianni Infantino's re-election as FIFA president. He's reportedly lobbied the White House for help keeping his job despite a growing backlash against his botched plans to sell stakes in the World Cup to private investors. Former FA chairman David Bernstein says Infantino needs to be ousted quickly.
13: With Infantino, like many of these guys, is very good at clinging on and holding on and getting support from here and there. But I think it's important that the football family can bring this to a head sooner rather than later. I think it can be very damaging if this drags on.
12: Donald Trump says talks are taking place with Iran about fully reopening the Strait of Hormuz by tomorrow. That's despite earlier denials of discussions from Tehran. The American president says the US had been planning an attack harder than any since World War II before calling it off at the request of Middle East allies. He's warned Iran it's their last chance to sign a good deal.
14: I want to give them every last chance before decapitation. Very tough to do what we have planned, still planned. We'll see what happens.
12: France is condemning Reform UK's plan to deploy the Royal Navy in the English Channel as a violation of maritime and international law. The party insists using the service to send migrant boats back is legal. A man from South Wales has been jailed for 28 months for keeping his dead mother inside a freezer for nearly 3 years and claiming £78,000 of her benefits. Christopher Phillips, who's 60 and from Porthcawl, admitted preventing a lawful burial and fraud. England and Wales have had their driest ever July, according to provisional Met Office figures. Most of England's currently in the grip of heat health alerts. And Celtic have made a winning start to their Scottish Premiership title defence, beating Dundee 1-0. Benjamin Negrin got the winner for the home side at Parkhead. That's the latest. I'm Cam Hall.
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0: get up out of here. But you gotta get up out of here. You ain't gotta go home, but you gotta get up out of here. Get up out of here. Get up out of here. 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You ain't gotta go home, but you gotta get up out of here. Get up out of here. Get up out of here. But you gotta get up out of here.
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2: Really, I believed in God and became a Christian when I was about 9 or 10 years old, and a teacher was telling us about him. I just sort of really had a desire to get to know more about God and the Christian religion. So I started going to Sunday school, and really I just went on and learnt gradually until I was in my late teens, and then I left. Eventually I returned after about 15 years and was going on okay. I was going to church and praying and had a lovely relationship with God. And then suddenly everything fell to pieces, materially. Jobs went and we were left with actually no income whatsoever. And it was at that time when I really realised how important my faith was to me, because the truth is, and was for me, that God met every single one of my needs. I knew it was God meeting my needs because I prayed for him. In fact, sometimes I prayed just about every day. I would say, please God, help me through this day. And he always did. More often than not, just through people, through Christian people who would call and give us food and money sometimes, and just help us in very practical ways. So I knew that those prayers had been answered.
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1: See, there's no politician, no economist, no ecologist, no sociologist, no doctor, no educator that's going to solve the problems.

0: presence of the Lord. We've got to have the counsel of God, the wisdom of God prevailing in our land.
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0: In a world of chaos and confusion, where life is just a shadow of the eternal, the final struggle has begun. One man has paid the price. One man has shattered the barrier. Now is your time to follow. Your time to break through.
1: Out of Europe, there is rising now a force, a very powerful force of darkness and rebellion. There's going to be a breakout of revival in the land. He's come, he's intervening to be like a mighty rushing wind.
2: And so in these days, get ready for big change.
3: The Lord says to you, this is a time when you're going to run and you're going to fight like you've never fought before.
4: Son of man, can these bones live?
3: Leave this place of low self-esteem. Leave this place of low faith. Leave this place of low disappointment. Leave this place.